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0: Bonjour à tous, il est déjà 10h sur les ondes de l'MBC Rodrigue FM, donc on accueille tout de suite Lina Manon pour le Flash en anglais. Bonjour à vous Lina.
1: Bonjour Brenda. Good morning all and welcome to the 10 a.m. Flash News. Following the celebration of Pentecost and Holy Trinity parishes across Rodrigues are entering an important period of preparation for the sacraments. Final preparations are now underway for the ceremonies of penance and reconciliation at St. Gabriel Parish and St. Mark Church. A busy program awaits children, parents and pastoral teams in the coming weeks. The first event is scheduled for tomorrow, Wednesday, June 3rd, where grade 3 pupils from the 5 primary schools of the parish will gather at St. Gabriel Cathedral for confession alongside their parents. Since the end of April, Rodrigues has recorded 45 locally transmitted cases and 2 imported cases of chikungunya. 7 active cases remain at present. Local authorities say the situation is not alarming, but are calling on the public to continue supporting disease control efforts. Several measures are being carried out, including fumigation campaigns and community awareness sessions led by the Domiciliary Monitoring Unit. The DMU team will be in Bruille on Thursday, June 4th, and in Colin-Fauche-Corail on Saturday, June 6th. So far, the unit has visited around 10 villages across the island. A training program on packaging and labeling for Rodriguean entrepreneurs in the agro-food sector began yesterday. The initiative is being organized by the Economic Development Board in collaboration with SME Mauritius. During the first day, participants were introduced to key techniques and considerations for designing effective packaging and labels. The training focuses on improving existing packaging to help entrepreneurs access new and wider markets. 24 grade 12 students received certificates yesterday under the Human Resource Development Council School

placement program. The ceremony was held at Le Récif Hotel in Cavenne-Prouvaire in the presence of Minister of Education and Human Resources, Mahen Ganga Prasad. Over a two-week period, participants gained insight into the operations of businesses, developed practical workplace skills, and explored various career opportunities. Major road development projects are being prepared in Rodrigues. The Deputy Chief Commissioner and Commissioner for Public Infrastructure, Johnson Rusty, has announced the imminent start of several projects aimed to improving traffic flow and accessibility across the island. Among the planned measures is the extension of bus services to the localities of Vangar and Sigang. Studies are also underway regarding the Sigang's roads, with the possibility of converting it into a one-way. Efforts to further professionalize the sound engineering and audio services sector in Rodrigues will take center stage during two-day workshops scheduled for June 18th and 19th at the Cultural and Leisure Center in Montplaisir. The workshop is intended for both amateur and professionals, including DJs, events organizers, and artists. A resource person from Mauritius will facilitate the session as part of activities marking World Music Day, celebrated on June 21st. Registration remains open until June 15th at the Cultural and Leisure Center in Montplaisir and at the Arts and Culture Commission offices located in the Alfred North Coombs building in Pau-Maturin. And that's the latest news from Rodrigues at 10 a.m. Thank you for listening. Stay tuned for more updates throughout the day. Have a pleasant day.

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And from there,

least we know where we're coming from. 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